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I pimp to the beat, walking down the street in my new the freak, yeah. This is how I roll, animal print pants out control. It's

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3: 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I promise you it won't happen again.

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2: Rescue me, would you get my back? 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
1: 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Or better yet, go to Times Square, take a picture of me with a Kodak. 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And tonight, let's enjoy life.

Ζενάν Τίνι. Jennifer Lopez in David Guetta, Save Me Tonight. Don't know.